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2: The system has blockages. So mine started with a divorce order for 12,000 rand that for 4 years still has not been paid. And in that time, fraudulent court orders were given to the court. I was never summoned to court when they were amended. And I'm only getting 2,400 rand for 4 children. What this has done is, number one, I ended up homeless because of this entire saga. And when I finally was able to house my children, I'm sitting just this year alone, 8 months in 80,000 rands worth of debt just on school fees. There's a lot of confusion about how the system runs. So a lot of women are suffering and a lot of them have given up because it's so complicated to figure it out.
0: Ezinye zazo lezi zindaba siziphethe ohlelweni isimo sezulu sikhona uvukana kwamkhize uzokwazisa ukuthi-ke izitimela sihamba kanjani uphumlana kwazulu ukhona-ke kwingosi yezemidlalo asiqale nokho sikunikeze wona amazinga aphansi naphezulu okushisa sathola lapha kwizangoma zezulu zaka-South African Weather Service. 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
3: We are requesting motorists to delay their trips and members of the public to remain indoors. As prevention is better than cure, our snowfall response plan involves removing snow before it could accumulate to more than 30 centimeters in depth. In this regard, our hard-working operators of graders have been activated
2: iqhwa kanye nesimo sezulu esingesehle sesithikamezo uthela wayeka u-N3 isikhulu esiphezulu kwa-N3TC uTina Dugra uthi lo mzila uphinde waba nesiminyaminya esiphezulu njengoba izivakashi zibuyela emakhaya.
4: Law enforcement officials and other members of the road incident management system are on the ground closely monitoring conditions and implementing safety measures to help mitigate any possible risks. Please follow the instructions, adopt a risk management approach to travelling and adjust your driving style to the prevailing conditions.
2: Isikhungo iRoad Traffic Inspectorate iphinde yagqwayisa abashayeli bezimoto ukuthi baqaphele kakhulu emzileni ezungeza iGokstad. 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Okhulumele RTI uSindi Msimangi.
5: But we do not encourage the motorists to travel in this weather, seeing that the weather is actually so unstable. We've got a black snow at Van Riedens Pass, which causes danger because you can't see it with your bare eye. It actually sticks on the road surface. It constitutes danger to the road users. So we therefore advise the motorists not to travel today.
6: We're traveling from Durban. We heard the snow reports and immediately my family, they chase snow. We call ourselves the snow chasers. Whenever we hear a report of snow, we're on it.
7: We're looking for snow. We saw sleet before and we thought that was snow, but this is absolutely amazing.
8: So we came from Lesotho yesterday. We wanted to see the snow there, but it wasn't snowing. So we drove from Pietermaritzburg this morning.
9: It's so nice.
6: Are you looking to make a snowman?
9: Yes, I'm gonna make a ball, another ball, and I'm gonna put a head and I'm gonna put a carrot and some sticks. I'm gonna call my snowman Snowy.
2: Khona manje Louisa Khambiza se Underberg zithi sijabule kakhulu ukubona iqhwa eminyango yazo. Kanti esinye sakhamuzi Mohola Mahlakala uthi iqhwa lifike ngendlela esimanga ngemumva kwezinsuku eziningi zamahemhemi okuthi lisendleleni.
10: It's actually really great, you know. For a small town that Underberg is, it's something that we've gotten to know as a regular thing. But in the past years, it's been scarce. You know, it's been like really scarce. We usually get it in the Lesotho Mountains. Ofosho is also close by. But when the mountains get the snow, we just get the cold, you know, and we freeze here in Underberg. It's cold. So today for us to experience snow, it's like something that's really great.
2: Phathimandla zithi laba bathanda iqhwa abavumeli ukusondela kulona zibe sezimusa abashayeli bezimoto ukuba bagweme imizila evaliwe banciphise isivinini sabo emgaqweni futhi bazinikeze isikhathi esingeziwe ohambeni labo.
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12: It's a real child reality. There are so many people, big people, that never have experienced any snow. I just called my family and like, where are you? Are you overseas? No. So this is something memorable for her to take with her once she's older.
13: We normally move, previous years we went down to Barkley side, doing the same thing. So yeah, whenever it's snowing, we move around and see if we can get enough of it so that you can have time to play with it. That's something that's only, you'll only see it in South Africa.
14: We, all of us from Queenstown, when we hear that there is a snowfall, so we couldn't manage to control ourselves. We just come to see how it is. But when I see, it's incredible, incredible.
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4: It's frustrating because I mean we plan for that money, we have payment arrangements, we must do certain things with that money. So now if you don't get the money, you now need to think of another solution. And some people that doesn't have the money probably go and borrow the money.
3: Felicity Guest ungumsunguli wenhlangano ebizwa nge-Child Maintenance Difficulties.
5: We can also tell that it's a serious situation when the Guardian Fund is also affected. So I've had women say, we have not received our money from the Guardian Fund. So we're looking at MojoPay and we're looking at the Guardian Fund. Those are two different payments, but they are coming from the DOJ. They said that they detected suspicious activity and as a result of that, they froze the payment system. I think it's a lot more serious than that. What does suspicious activity mean? Because last year, if I'm not mistaken, the reason was that it appeared to be internal. So is it a cyber hack? Is it a ransom demand? Or is it internal?
3: The Social Justice Foundation has signed a memorandum with the office of the government to ensure that the
7: people. It was a new maintenance act, and the new maintenance act made provision for the listing of maintenance defaulters if they were convicted of not complying with maintenance orders. We have lobbied for more than 8 years to have legislation changed. In 2015, that was when the Maintenance Act was amended. We were all hopeful that everything was going to change, and then nothing changed. No one were listed for not complying with maintenance orders. And since we had worked so hard on this project, we decided to do something extra and make sure that this legislation gets implemented.
3: Inhlangano engenzi inzuzo ithi umnyango awusaphendula imibuzo yayo. Isikhulumi sikaNgqongqoshe womnyango wezobulungiswa uPalesa Ramahlwa uyachaza.
24: Through the maintenance online listing of defaulters, otherwise known as mold, we are developing systems and processes that are needed to enable the lawful and secure sharing of information on maintenance defaulters with the credit industry. This will assist courts to process and submit information more efficiently while strengthening the enforcement of maintenance orders and improving compliance.
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5: 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Roads that are currently open
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4: Continue scoring, helping the team. Actually, I want to win trophies. 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
5: But they will definitely be competitive. And yeah, we got some experience from the SAA. They helped them a bit. They're close to international level. And it'll be a great test. Like you said, the youth versus experience. And it will be a great contest.
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6: When people invest in football clubs or buy football clubs, your duty really is to ask the question, why do they want to buy this club? Why do they want to invest in our club? What's in it for them? Are we going to have to pay higher prices in the future? But obviously there will be a section of Liverpool supporters who will be delighted about the prospect of having somebody like Jeff Bezos.
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3: Eh.
0: Good call, I'm clapping a fist on your goose and your Guantum Ross and a pump and a pint of good happy birthday. My fist will tinge your Guantum Ross and I'm flat.
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1: 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Happy birthday.
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0: 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Yebo. Yeah. Yeah, oh, my God. Happy birthday.
1: Cabanga, it's not my way. You're not a little man, and you're a tandy as
4: well. Namian
1: happy birthday. I got snello.
0: 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Of course, the breakfast is saying, someone I'm Shannon.
4: Sawala Malum, happy birthday, Antum Rock.
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4: I'm going to say the kumete, you found the same thing.
0: Ah, unkosia.
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5: Members of the public are reminded that weather and road conditions can change rapidly. Roads that are currently open.
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6: 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Everyone is shocked because this is also the first time that we are experiencing a massive shooting of this nature.
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1: I'm good, good morning.
0: How are you?
1: I'm very fine, good morning.
0: We are fine too, sir. What is your full name and where are you from?
1: Yes, my name is Yomi Jire. I'm from Lagos.
0: Okay.
1: Yeah, and I'm a saxophone player.
0: Right.
1: I've been doing this for like 25 years now.
2: Oh, all 25. The way from Nigeria, Lagos.
1: Yes, all the way then. I do travel around as well, but I'm based in Durban.
0: Right.
2: So the team just called you to come in and play saxophone for me.
1: Yes.
2: Thank you.
1: I got a call and I'm like, they said the person is so special.
2: Yeah.
1: Yes. When they called me.
2: Definitely it was Clarissa.
1: Yes.
2: Yeah. The dynamite, the shortness
1: she was
2: one.
1: She was like, it's a special person. So
0: right.
2: Yeah.
1: No, I cannot, but.
2: Yeah. Thank you so much, Yomi. Thank you, thank you, thank you so much. You've just made my day.
0: Nice.
2: Ndiyabonga.
0: Yeah. Where do we book you, Yomi?
1: Yes, you can find me online. Yomi underscore sax on Instagram, on TikTok, Yomi Sax, and you can just call me directly on my phone number 074-834-3898.
0: Thank you, sir.
2: Yeah, thank you so much. They are smooth, soulful, and I really liked it. 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
5: I give a whole lot of time to preview the Sharks, but there's a few tidy ups from the Stormers game that we're looking to impose. Going to be, you know, how the South African teams play. 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
1: 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Uhamba, Numrosa Butelezi.
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12: 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of the blue to me because I didn't notice anything going on with him at Wimbledon at all you know that's the last time we saw him on a tennis court he's rolling around with victory after winning his second Wimbledon in a row
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1: 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Where that correspondence finally ended was that our last offer was an agreement that the statement could be filed by Thursday last week.
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7: Usiyabonga futhi njani?
0: No sikhona izindaba ezingezinhle ikakhulukazi ke kule quarter esibili kulandela ke umbiko we state essay.
7: Yebo siyabona futhi ukuthi unemployment iyanyuka we are seeing unemployment the official unemployment rate increasing to from 32.7% in the first quarter yalo nyaka and then moving up to 33.6% in the second quarter and kusho ukuthi there were a number of jobs and unemployment seen job losses of around 345,000 job losses which takes that to around 8.5 million people that are unemployed and then we are also seeing ukuthi the number of employed people also decreased by 16,000 kusho ukuthi labasebenzayo there's only 16% which is quite low when you consider ukuthi there's around 40 million people who are of working age and siyabona futhi ukuthi a number of job losses abonakala in different industries. So we're also seeing ukuthi e-community and social services, mining, agriculture and manufacturing saw job losses in those sectors. And then in terms of the provinces, there's job losses that are seen in Western Cape, Gauteng, as well as the Northwest, seeing a number of job losses there. So the picture is just not looking good. And we're also seeing ukuthi e-formal sector is also seeing a decrease of around 41,000 jobs that are lost in that area. And so it means that we're not seeing jobs there. In the informal sector as well is seeing around 9,000 jobs that have decreased in that area. So not a good picture considering ukuthi we are seeing employment or economic growth inyuka ngo around 0.5%. But of course, ama analysts asitshela ukuthi in order for the South African economy to start creating jobs, sifanele sibone economic growth of around 3%. So we are still very low because projections show ukuthi economy is okula only around 1 to 1.2%. So very far off from the 3% esidinga ukuthi sibone job creation in the country.
0: Ya mhlambe ngakubeke lokhu kusho ukuthini kakhulukazi ke kwisimo somnotho nje wonke waseNingizimu Afrika.
7: Kusho ukuthi we are seeing constraints in terms of the various sectors la singabona i-employment khona. So indaba zabo manufacturing and mining are seeing constraints, especially now ke mase sibona ukuthi there's also external factors that are playing a role in terms of blocking supply chain movement because of the war that we are seeing, but also domestically we are not creating the jobs that are necessary to support the employment that we need, particularly when you look at young people. Youth unemployment is still very high. It means that abantu bayaya esikolweni kodwa when they graduate, they are still finding difficulty in finding employment in the South African economy, with unemployment of young people between the ages of 15 and 34 still very high at around 47 or even over 47%. So very constrained environment. Kushukuthi, we need to start seeing a structural reform. This is what government says is going to be the key to unlocking growth and creating jobs. We need to see improvements in the logistics sector when it comes to our Transnet, the movement of goods. We need to start seeing improvement in the provision of electricity. Now we've got renewable energies coming in. We need to start seeing improvement in that aspect because there's also a transmission plan that we have, which means that we're trying to move transmission of electricity around the country. Shoguti, we must expand the grid to make sure Shoguti there is employment in the new and renewable sectors that we see, so that we can see a greater deal of employment.
0: Naledi, sibonga kakhulu ngesikhathi sakho nanokuthi ke usinikeza ke incazelo ke ebanzi malungana ke naloke lo daba. Sibonga kakhulu.
7: Ngiyabonga.
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1: But these documents are not supposed to be done by the project manager.
2: And that is what you did on the 3rd of June when you sent him your draft with the umbrella section 28.1. You sent it to him and said, please work your magic.
1: Correct.
2: And you explained to us that he had to do the formatting.
1: Yes.
2: You didn't expect to get a month later two 28.1s that refer to leg one and leg two.
1: Correct.
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2: He then tells us that the minister, being Minister Mchunu, arranged for someone to fly to Eastern Cape to him and provide the IGI report.
3: And this is the IGI report that was prepared in respect of the crime intelligence investigations undertaken by the IGI.
2: Correct.
3: Which you were told at the time in January they were still busy with investigations.
2: Correct. And my understanding of those reports is someone very high up has to approve that we share that information.
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5: Enough numbers to get at the end and actually perform at this level, but without, you know, taking credit to the girls, I think they actually putting in so much work behind the scenes to prepare for such an event, and coming in here we've actually made them, you know, to come up with their own ideas of what they want to achieve, how they want to look like, and for us it was to get them to be accountable. And I think until today I cannot literally question how they've been looking, not just on the court, off the court as well.
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6: I think as a coach always when you come to new team you don't open your luggage, you keep your luggage always ready. That's part of our job, we are always under risk. I think the discussion with the board, it was to make the first proper analyze about the work after 15 games. There is target that we put together inside. There is number of points that we have to achieve.
5: Bekanjalo ke uBen Youssef uthi njengomqeqeshi umsebenzi wakhe uhlezi usengcupheni, kodwa akukalile noma akubhekile imidlalo eyishumi nanhlanu yokuqala yesizini ukuze abone ukuthi umsebenzi wakhe uzokwenzeka yini. okukhathaza kakhulu ke kuleli qembu ngesizini edlule elichithe abaqeqeshi ababili ekuqaleni kwesizini. 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
6: As a team we think we are more than ready, we are prepared, we have prepared well. We went through our paces through during the pre-season and we also think that not playing against Sundowns has delayed us a bit in terms of testing us and finding how far are we in terms of the fitness, but the team is ready. We don't have injuries.
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2: So this is now on the 16th of April 2025, and you're being told that General Matlow will be the Section 27 referral. She'll depose to the affidavit.
3: Correct.
2: Okay. In order for it to be referred to IDEC for investigation. Yes. But you are having this discussion even before there's a referral.
3: This discussion is before a referral, and a 28-1 application has already been submitted.
1: Bangaphezulu kwamakhulu ayisithupha abantu abasale idingwane ngemuva kokuba umlilo ucikile phansi amakhaya abo ngempelasonto. 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
4: 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I mean, last week I spoke about him, even how the team has been composed. Most players that they joined Polokwane City is the players that they suit how we play. So I'm happy, but there's an area of improvement. We just have to go and look in different positions which we're talking with the management to see who's available.
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0: All Cozy Breakfast. 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
1: In a statement to SABC News, the US Department of Homeland Security says Nkwabile Malangeni had been living in the United States illegally
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1: Chair, we had hoped to be questioning Mr. Adams today, but unfortunately, we're going to ask for his questioning to stand down until the 19th. The background to our request is that although we have been requesting a statement from Mr. Adams since the 25th of October last year, it finally arrived after 9 o'clock last night. And I think it's important for the public to understand how the Commission operates, because there's this sort of sense that we all sort of just arrive and we can just start questioning and operating instantly because we can integrate all of the information. We know what we want to ask. We know what we don't want to ask. We know how we're going to ask it. It doesn't work that way. You Chair, and your co-commissioners have to read a statement, have to prepare before a witness is called, so you understand what the witness is going to say, you understand what issues you have. We have to plan our line of questioning in the line of what the witness says. It's simply not possible to do that when the statement arrives essentially 12 hours before the witness starts testifying.
0: Ya lapha ke ohola ubufakazi uMatthew Charles Carlson, Advocate uMatthew Charles Carlson, ubesho ukuthi bathwale kanzima ngenxa yokuthi imiqingo bekumele ukuthi bayithole ukuze bazi ukuthi ikuphi abambuza khona. 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
2: Is it correct, Mr. Adams, that you received a Rule 3 notice which required of you to file a statement in October of 2025?
3: Good morning, Commissioners. Parliament can confirm that I have a very problematic laptop, and my laptop was either in for repairs or frozen, and when I became aware of the emails, it was, I really don't want to lie,
2: You would not have to lie, so no, you don't no. even need to.
3: No, Commissioner, at any rate, I was aware of the Rule 3 a few months ago, but...
2: What's a few months ago?
3: I think 3 months ago, 4 months ago, when I became aware of it, I had not noticed it in October.
2: Surely this is something very important. You cannot be as unspecific as you are. When did you first become aware of the Rule 3 notice?
3: If you're going to ask me for a date right here, Judge, Justice, I really wouldn't be able to give you one, but it was a few months ago. But I'm under the impression that I will be getting more questions because people are mentioning me every day, so I was waiting for that. And Honorable Jackson is 100% right in his assessment. But eventually I saw that I wasn't going to get a subpoena, and that is why I emailed the commission.
0: Kareke usihlalo wayo commissioner ngojudge uMadlanga ugxike kisenzo sika Fidel Adams wathi ke akamkholwa neze ukuthi ke ngaphela isikhathi eside kanje enenkinga ye laptop yokusebenza.
2: Is the laptop you are talking about the same laptop you are using for your parliamentary business?
3: It is.
2: So are you telling us that you are able to function in Parliament with a laptop that's giving you the problems that you are telling us now?
3: I am struggling with it.
2: And how are you able to function at Parliament?
3: Well, half the times I don't. Half the times I have to walk to people for information or call up for information.
2: Don't you have IT people who can sort out your laptop?
3: They do sort it out for me regularly. It works for a few days and then it just kicks in again.
2: I find that very hard to believe,
3: it can be confirmed by Parliament.
2: I find that very hard to believe.
3: I would too.
2: That from October last year, it's only about 3 months back that you became aware that you got a Rule 3 notice from this commission. I find that very hard to believe. Are you telling us the truth?
3: 100% Justice.
2: And is this the case also with everything else you received from Parliament? From
3: yes.
2: October last year until about 3 months ago, you did not receive anything from Parliament.
3: Justice Madlanga, I never said that. I'm saying that the laptop freezes on a daily basis. And therefore, when I take it out of my bag, I normally have to go to IT. It will work for a day or two and it will start again. So
2: yes.
0: Kareke lawo bephendula ke uFidel Adams echaza ukuthi ke ngempela i-laptop yakhe emnikeza inkinga kangangokuthi ke mangabe efuna ulwazi oluthile uyaye ayekoza kwabo alithole ke lolo lwazi uthi ke ababhekelele zobuchwepheshe ephalamende bahlale beyilungisa ithi ukusebenza kwesikhashana phinde futhi kube yiso leso. 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
2: The statement was required from October last year already. Why would you have asked for a date? Three months back, you become aware that, for such a long time, a statement was required from me. You still ask for a date instead of saying, wow, I'm very late already, and quickly putting your statement together. Why only a week or couple of weeks back do you ask for a date only then?
3: The commission asked me three questions, Judge. And I felt that I could offer much more than three questions, which is why I asked for a date. When the date was proposed on the 11th, I emailed back. I said, can I have just a little bit more time? And I was told, no, the 11th is the only available date. I moved heaven and earth. I sat up nights to conclude this thing. And I'm not saying that I'm doing that what I did was right. But what I'm saying is I tried my level best to meet the deadline of Thursday. I couldn't.
2: What I will say, and I will stop here, what I will say is it seems to me that you are not taking this commission seriously. And starting from now and going forward, you should not treat this commission the way you have thus far. Because every and anything you've said thus far is just totally unbelievable. I do not believe it. This should mean that you cannot function at Parliament as a parliamentarian. And it also suggests that you are not even taking the people that you are supposed to serve seriously. If for as long as you suggest is the case, you have been using a laptop that you basically cannot use. You are not taking us as a commission seriously. And I would dare say you are not even taking the people that you are supposed to serve seriously. Starting from now, going forward, you must take this commission seriously, Mr. Adams.
0: Ya gcine kushuba kanjalo ke usihlalo wayo ikhomishana etshela emehlweni uFadel Adams ukuthi ke ubuya sengathi kayiqhisiqakala ikhomishana ngendlela enza ngayo ngawaseke enqomela ugwayi katiki 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
10: The number of persons employed in the formal sector decreased by 41,000 and those employed in households decreased by 9,000, while those in the informal sector employment increased by 34,000. Youth and women continue to be vulnerable in the labor market. The youth unemployment rate increased by 1.5 percentage points to 47.4%.
9: Unobhala jikelele we-National Union of Mine Workers, Umpho Paketi, uzwakalisa ukukhathazeka ngokunyuka amawala kwezinga lokuntula kwemisebenzi kuleli. 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
11: The government and private sector, they must come together. Government must create conducive environment that will make it possible to create jobs. And by conducive environment, we are not talking about reducing conditions of employment or changing Labor Relations Act, but we believe that with the same current Labor Relations Act and all the laws regulating employment, we are okay. But what is just needed is for government to remove political interference and allow private sector to create jobs and government be able to support private sector.
9: Khona manjalo umkhakha wezemkhiqizo walahlekelwa imisebenzi elinganisela ku-15,000 kwikota yesibili, kuphinde wakhombisa ukwehla nakule kota. 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
14: 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We have not budgeted for this.
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0: Scott themselves on the cause of FM Sikombo Timzuzili Shumin and Jachul Shaili Hora Leskombi sat 13 minutes after 7 o'clock. 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
7: Thank you, Baba.
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Simon says, we'll be sitting in Pella. 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Show here, Tamia. 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
1: On Instagram or Soul Sisters underscore DJF. On Facebook with Soul Sisters DJ. And then in number
0: 060-876-0303. Okay. Okay. Okay. Okay. 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